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Yeah, we got free tickets to the Brand Van concert happening this Monday night at Pacific Palisades. Well, you can all in if you want to answer a couple of questions. Mainly, what is Todd's favorite cheese? Jackie just called and said it was a former Rock 4. Let's see if it's that. Give us a ring.

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0: You study the photos, zooming in and out. You read the reviews over and over. You even imagine what it might feel like. But something's missing. It's that moment when you know. It's when you sit down and settle in and think, yeah, this is it. Hi, I'm Lindsay McDonald Brooks, and I own Leon's. When it comes to your home, comfort isn't something you click. It's something you feel. I invite you to come and feel it for yourself at Leon's Owen Sound.
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0: live from the Owen Sound River District. A proud part of Bayshore Broadcasting. A proud part of Grey Bruce. And proudly Canadian. Mix 106.5, keeping you connected. 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
1: It's 6 o'clock. Good morning, I'm Claire McCormack. A 53-year-old Owen Sound man has been charged with attempted murder after an alleged knife attack. Owen Sound police say they were called to a report of an altercation at a West End residence around 11 Tuesday morning. Police did not disclose more information about the specific location. They say a tenant assaulted his roommate with a knife, leaving the victim with multiple injuries. The victim was transported to the Owen Sound Hospital for treatment. 53-year-old Daniel Matthew Levine is charged with attempted murder. He attended a bail hearing and was remanded into custody. A draft Bruce Dufferin-Grey Wellington Unified Regional Transit Study is set to be presented to Grey County's Committee of the Whole today. The study recommends creating a joint municipal services board to run the transit network. The counties have about $9.5 million from the province to get a system up and running. It recommends a base transit service plan with options for future enhancements that would connect to Guelph, Orangeville, Collingwood, and Owen Sound. It would see fixed routes along primary highways paired with on-demand or rideshare services connecting to fixed route stops. Decisions won't be made today. A recommendation report will be brought to the new term of council for consideration. A boardwalk replacement project has been completed inside Owen Sound's Harrison Park, allowing a once popular trail to reopen. A ribbon-cutting ceremony was held this week to mark the completion of the Weavers Creek Boardwalk Replacement Project. The old boardwalk closed 3 years ago over safety concerns. The $179,000 revamp included a full replacement of the boardwalk and some improvements to the natural trail that leads to a view of Weavers Creek Falls. The Association of Road Supervisors Provincial Safety Truck Rodeo was held at the Bayshore with over 20 municipalities in attendance. Spencer Byers has more.
2: Representative for the Grey County Public Works Association, Paul Stevenson, loves to show off Grey Bruce to the visitors from the event.
3: It's nice to welcome everybody from the province to our little slice of heaven here in Grey County and Owen Sound.
2: Seth Martin from Municipality of Grey Highlands won the John Gluer Memorial Trophy for Driver of the Year, getting 374 out of a possible 390 points. The rodeo is an obstacle course that makes each snowplow driver simulate what they experience on the job, like backing up in tight areas, making sharp turns, and stopping. Mark Grew from the City of Ottawa came in second place, and Jeff Nielsen from the Municipality of Trent Hills came in third. Spencer Byers, Owen Sound.
1: A U.S. judge has struck down Donald Trump's ban on some major U.S. news outlets. He's ordered Trump to reinstate access to the White House for CNN, MS Now, and Politico. The ruling found the revocation of their media credentials was done without constitutionally adequate due process. Time now for a check on sports.
4: I'm RJ Brighthead. 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The Blue Jays lost both games of the doubleheader to the Orioles, officially eliminating them from the playoffs. Still six playoff spots yet to be claimed, four wild cards in the American League Central and West divisions. The Maple Leafs swept the two split squad games against the Senators. Auston Matthews and John Tavares each had 3 points, so they look ready for Tuesday's opener. The President's Cup starts today. Listowel's Corey Connors tees off just after 1 p.m. Nick Taylor will sit out. The U.S. has won 10 straight against the Internationals. There are reports that the CFL Board of Governors voted to potentially add a team in Quebec City. The league has not confirmed that. And in the NFL tonight, Atlanta visits Green Bay. Now, here's your local sports.
1: 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Some OHL news. 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
1: Mainly sunny today, a light breeze, a high around 19 degrees, the UV index 5 or moderate. A clear sky tonight, the temperature dipping to around 7. Sunny and 19 degrees on Friday, sunny and 21 on Saturday. Right now it's 7 degrees in Tobermory, 9 in Walkerton, and it's 8 in Meaford, Ando, and Sound. I'm Claire McCormack for all of your latest local stories on demand. 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

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It is chills on Mix 106.5. It is 6:11 on Thursday, September 24th. Good morning. I'm Sarah Carmichael. This is the Mix Morning Show. We do have chills this morning because it's cold. We have a high of 19 today, going to be sunny, but right now it is 8 outside the studio. Truth be told, I wore my winter coat to walk my dogs before I came in here. I had the heated seats on. I had the heat cranking in my car. Yes, it is that time of year when we are freezing in the morning, but then we're sweating profusely by mid-afternoon. It's hard to dress. A lot of people get sick during this time of year because of the drastic change in temperature, your body temperature. So please remember to get lots of sleep. We're hydrating. Okay, I know drinking all the water you need to drink is not always feasible, but please drink some water. I have to tell myself this every day. Like, this reminder is as much for me as it is for you. Drink some water. Also, vitamin C, things like that. Not a bad idea to add to your daily regimen. But yes, it is going to be sunny today. Not a bad day at all. But as we get up and on with the start of the day, it's pretty chilly. It's pretty chilly. The quest for cash is continuing, of course, until October 16th at 3 o'clock. You have the chance to win $5,000. You need to find our signs. We got six of them. Obviously, if you find all six, that's ideal, because then that means your name is going to go into the draw the most amount of times. Of course, you need to find just one sign to be in the draw, but more is better in this case, certainly. And make sure you're listening between 7 and 8 o'clock daily, because we do the daily cash prize. Now, I will be doing that with $50 today. So if you have found at least one of our signs, you could be winning $50 if your name is selected off our website. If it is, I will say it on the air. I will then give you a 10-minute, 65-second window to call me back to get your daily cash prize. We will have another family pass for Pumpkin Fest to give away this morning as well. So listen for that. And we will celebrate birthdays and anniversaries as we do at 8:20. So you can start sending those my way through the website, through our Facebook page, or use the Red Bay Lodge text line at 519-376-1065. And I guess we'll get right back into it. I haven't had enough coffee just yet. I'm still yawning. Here's Charlotte Cardin, the

0: The Chainsmokers, something just like this on Mix 106.5. It is Sarah. This is the Mix Morning Show. We have a high of 19 today. It is 8 right now outside the studio in downtown Owen Sound. No bus cancellations, no delays as of yet. I actually haven't seen any bus delays or cancellations so far this school year. I know that generally happens more on the colder winter months, but it's been good service as far as I know when it comes to the busing in Gray and Bruce. I have just posted up my What's Happening This Weekend blog at mix1065.ca if you want to start making your weekend plans. It's always good to refer to that when you're looking for things to do. For instance, the Wyerton Farmers Market still going. That'll be tomorrow from 10 to 2 downtown Wyerton. Also, the Meaford Farmers Market is going to be going at the Harbor Pavilion tomorrow from 3 to 7. There's going to be pickleball at the Kemble Arena, 10 to 4. That's one game I've never tried. Well, there's a lot of games I haven't tried, but that's one I don't know if I'd get into it or not. I'm also not competitive really at all. So I feel like for something like that, you have to have that little bit of competitive streak. I don't possess that. Let's see. Also coming up tomorrow, the CBC Laugh Out Loud event at the Roxy Theater. And then on Saturday, we've got the final day for the International Plowing Match. There's also going to be the Rocklin Fall Fair at the Rocklin Arena Grounds. There will be the Meaford Pet Expo at the Meaford and St. Vincent Community Center, Oktoberfest at the Lion's Head Rotary Club Hall, and then there's also, of course, the Owen Sound Attack welcoming the Guelph Storm at the Bayshore on Saturday night. Get details about all these by checking out my blog as well as our events calendar at mix1065.ca. 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

0: Yes, I'm a Pegasus, famous creature of myth, and yes, I am real. 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
1: It's 6:30. Good morning. I'm Claire McCormack. A 53-year-old Owen Sound man has been charged with attempted murder after an alleged knife attack. Owen Sound police say they were called to a report of an altercation at a West End residence around 11 Tuesday morning. Police did not disclose more information about the specific location. They say a tenant assaulted his roommate with a knife, leaving the victim with multiple injuries. The victim was transported to the Owen Sound Hospital for treatment. 53-year-old Daniel Matthew Levine is charged with attempted murder. He attended a bail hearing and was remanded into custody. A draft Bruce Dufferin Gray Wellington Unified Regional Transit Study is set to be presented to Gray County's Committee of the Whole today. The study recommends creating a joint municipal services board to run the transit network. Decisions won't be made today. A recommendation report will be brought to the new term of council for consideration. The Association of Road Supervisors Provincial Safety Truck Rodeo was held at the Bayshore with over 20 municipalities in attendance. Spencer Byers has more.
2: Representative for the Gray County Public Works Association, Paul Stevenson, loves to show off Gray Bruce to the visitors from the event.
3: It's nice to welcome everybody from the province to our little slice of heaven here in Gray County and Owen Sound.
2: Seth Martin from Municipality of Gray Highlands won the John Gluer Memorial Trophy for Driver of the Year, getting 374 out of a possible 390 points. The rodeo is an obstacle course that makes each snowplow driver simulate what they experience on the job, like backing up in tight areas, making sharp turns, and stopping. Mark Grew from the City of Ottawa came in second place, and Jeff Nielsen from the Municipality of Trent Hills came in third. Spencer Byers, Owen Sound.
1: A U.S. judge has struck down Donald Trump's ban on some major U.S. news outlets. He's ordered Trump to reinstate access to the White House for CNN, MS Now, and Politico. The ruling found the revocation of their media credentials was done without constitutionally adequate due process. Time now for a check on sports.
4: I'm RJ Brighthead. 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The Blue Jays lost both games of the doubleheader to the Orioles, officially eliminating them from the playoffs. Still six playoff spots yet to be claimed, four wild cards in the American League Central and West divisions. The Maple Leafs swept the two split squad games against the Senators. Auston Matthews and John Tavares each had 3 points, so they look ready for Tuesday's opener. The President's Cup starts today. Listowel's Corey Connors tees off just after 1 p.m. Nick Taylor will sit out. The U.S. has won 10 straight against the Internationals. There are reports that the CFL Board of Governors voted to potentially add a team in Quebec City. The league has not confirmed that. And in the NFL tonight, Atlanta visits Green Bay. Now, here's your local sports.
1: Thanks, RJ. Some OHL news. Lucien Bernat and Elliot Arnett are back with the Owen Sound attack after attending NHL camps. The attack play their next game tomorrow in London. 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The weather is next.
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1: Mainly sunny today, a light breeze, a high around 19 degrees, the UV index 5 or moderate. A clear sky tonight, the temperature dipping to around 7. Sunny and 19 degrees on Friday, sunny and 21 on Saturday. Right now it's 7 degrees in Lions Head, 9 in Hanover, and it's 8 in Owen Sound. I'm Claire McCormack for all of your latest local stories on demand. 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
1: Zoltan Kacis.
2: I deal with anxiety. I know a lot of people do. But I know a lot about it now. Like, I've gone to a lot of therapy and I've learned everything there is to know about anxiety. And it's never been worse. There's a huge lie in the mental health space that says once you learn you have anxiety, you can work towards getting better. Maybe for some of you. That's not going on for me at all. I know all aspects of my anxiety. I now know all my triggers. So now I have anxiety before I have anxiety. Instead of just being anxious in the grocery store, I'm now anxious in the parking lot because I know I'm about to be anxious in the grocery store. I'm just in the parking lot taking a shot of pre-anxiety going, here we go. Might make eye contact with the dude over the melons. Don't make it weird. And guess what? I made it weird. It was just a regular dude holding two melons trying to pick one, and we made eye contact for a second, and for some reason I was like... And he was like, what? And I'm like, whoa. And we didn't get groceries that day, all right? That was an Instacart day. I think that should be the commercial for Instacart, by the way. It's just two dudes making eye contact in the produce section. Instacart. We can pick the wrong avocados for you. Yeah.
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0: Fleetwood Mac running home on Mix 106.5. It's Sarah Carmichael. Before that, Taylor Swift, I Knew It, I Knew You, off of the Toy Story 5 soundtrack. Toy Story 5 is now streaming on Disney Plus. And this story caught my eye because it's crazy. But also, I often think about the fact that I haven't really been included on very many bachelorette events because I don't really have a lot of close friends. But then I hear something like this and I'm like, oh, it's probably for the best. This woman named Sophia said that she bailed on her best friend's week-long bachelorette trip. Week-long. Who has that kind of time and money? Anyway, she left after just a few days when she discovered that the bride's pre-trip list was not a collection of suggestions. Apparently was mandatory. Sophia drove 12 hours home after becoming overwhelmed by what she described as the bride's diabolical rules. Rule number one is that she wanted all the girls to dye their hair brown. Dye their hair. Not just wear a wig because it's kind of fun. No, she wanted to be the only blonde, sort of the star of the show. Now, Sophia did not do that. So right there, that was strike one. There was a dress code. Apparently, the women were not allowed to wear certain colors, like pink, white, red, gold, and silver. If anybody looked too flashy or stood out too much, the bride would get mad and make them change. Then there was the jewelry policy. Sophia said that the bride demanded that the married and engaged women remove their wedding bands during the trip. Now, Sophia refused. She also pointed out that her wedding ring is currently stuck on her finger anyway, so the bride would have to get, you know, dish soap and a pair of bolt cutters to get it off her finger. But Sophia said the real breaking point during the night at a bar was when the bride was engaging in a little bit of a makeout sesh with multiple men and expected the other women to also do that. When Sophia wouldn't participate, she said the bride accused Sophia's husband of keeping her on a leash. Sophia disagreed with that. And then she said, you know what? I don't want to be a part of it. So she left. Her TikTok described the experience, describing the experience has attracted more than 1.7 million views with commenters fascinated by the request to remove the wedding ring. Sophia says she's now dealing with the apparent end of that friendship, wondering what to do with a $400 bridesmaid's dress and debating whether to show the groom the video that she has of his fiance's behavior. Now, again, I have been on maybe two bachelorette events in my entire adult life, and I often think I'm kind of missed out on something there by not having a lot of female friends. But then I read stories like this and I think, yeah, no, it's probably better.
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1: It's 7 o'clock. Good morning. I'm Claire McCormack. A 53-year-old Owen Sound man has been charged with attempted murder after an alleged knife attack. Owen Sound police say they were called to a report of an altercation at a West End residence around 11 Tuesday morning. Police did not disclose more information about the specific location. They say a tenant assaulted his roommate with a knife, leaving the victim with multiple injuries. The victim was transported to the Owen Sound Hospital for treatment. 53-year-old Daniel Matthew Levine is charged with attempted murder. He attended a bail hearing and was remanded into custody. A draft Bruce Dufferin Grey Wellington Unified Regional Transit Study is set to be presented to Grey County's Committee of the Whole today. The counties have about $9.5 million from the province to get a system up and running. It recommends a base transit service plan that would connect to Guelph, Orangeville, Collingwood, and Owen Sound. It would see fixed routes along primary highways paired with on-demand or rideshare services connecting to fixed route stops. Decisions won't be made today. A recommendation report will be brought to the new term of council for consideration. A boardwalk replacement project has been completed inside Owen Sound's Harrison Park. A ribbon-cutting ceremony was held this week to mark the completion of the Weavers Creek Boardwalk Replacement Project. The old boardwalk closed 3 years ago over safety concerns. The $179,000 revamp included a full replacement of the boardwalk and some improvements to the natural trail that leads to a view of Weavers Creek Falls. The Association of Road Supervisors Provincial Safety Truck Rodeo was held at the Bayshore with over 20 municipalities in attendance. Spencer Byers has more.
2: Representative for the Grey County Public Works Association, Paul Stevenson, loves to show off Grey Bruce to the visitors from the event.
3: It's nice to welcome everybody from the province to our little slice of heaven here in Grey County and Owen Sound.
2: Seth Martin from Municipality of Grey Highlands won the John Gluer Memorial Trophy for Driver of the Year, getting 374 out of a possible 390 points. The rodeo is an obstacle course that makes each snowplow driver simulate what they experience on the job, like backing up in tight areas, making sharp turns, and stopping. Mark Grew from the City of Ottawa came in second place, and Jeff Nielsen from the Municipality of Trent Hills came in third. Spencer Byers, Owen Sound.
1: A U.S. judge has struck down Donald Trump's ban on some major U.S. news outlets. He's ordered Trump to reinstate access to the White House for CNN, MS Now, and Politico. The ruling found the revocation of their media credentials was done without constitutionally adequate due process. Time now for a check on sports.
4: I'm RJ Bridehead. Here's the morning sports presented by RE/MAX. The Blue Jays lost both games of the doubleheader to the Orioles, officially eliminating them from the playoffs. Still six playoff spots yet to be claimed, four wild cards in the American League Central and West divisions. The Maple Leafs swept the two split squad games against the Senators. Auston Matthews and John Tavares each had 3 points, so they look ready for Tuesday's opener. The President's Cup starts today. Listables' Corey Connors tees off just after 1 p.m. Nick Taylor will sit out. The U.S. has won 10 straight against the Internationals. There are reports that the CFL Board of Governors voted to potentially add a team in Quebec City. The league has not confirmed that. And in the NFL tonight, Atlanta visits Green Bay. Now, here's your local sports.
1: Thanks, RJ. Some OHL news. Lucien Bernat and Elliot Arnett are back with the Owen Sound Attack after attending NHL camps. 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
1: Mainly sunny today, a light breeze, a high around 19 degrees, the UV index 5 or moderate. A clear sky tonight, the temperature dipping to around 7. Sunny and 19 degrees on Friday, sunny and 21 on Saturday. Right now it's 7 degrees in Tobermory, 9 in Walkerton, and it's 8 in Meaford, Ando, and Sound. I'm Claire McCormack for all of your latest local stories on demand. 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

Meghan Trainor, Me Too on Mix 106.5. It is 7:15. This is the Mix Morning Show, and I'm Sarah Carmichael. I hope that your Thursday is off to a great start. It is a cool start, only about 8 right now outside the studio. We do have sunshine, though, and a high of 19. Not quite sure what's going on around town right now, but I got a text here from Kevin. Said, you probably already heard, but 10th Street East, Tim Hortons, is shut down. They have their drive-through blocked. There is a police car there. So that would be at the top of 10th Street East Hill. And I actually, truth be told, just went to do my run over to Tim Hortons. And I do that just at the downtown one, just the block up here. And they are not yet open, or at least they weren't just before 7. There was also a police car in that parking lot. So I'm not sure what's happening. If you can shed some light on the situation, because inquiring minds want to know, feel free to use the Red Bay Lodge text line at 519-376-1065. And if I sound a little bit sleepy as the morning progresses, it's because I didn't get my my second coffee. I should have brought a K-cup from home. We have a Keurig downstairs, but I usually just kind of run over there and get myself a little pick-me-up, but I wasn't able to do that. So hopefully everything's all right. It was definitely a weird thing to encounter. But anyway, a big thank you to all who were out yesterday for the final midweek music of the year that happened at the Marine and Rail Museum. As always, Paige Warner was great. I appreciate seeing everybody showing up for those events. They started in June, went pretty much every Wednesday in various locations with amazing artists. Thank you to the sponsors and the performers and the City of Owen Sound for hosting those midweek music events. And thank you to you who showed up with your lawn chair and supported these initiatives, because without you showing up, they wouldn't have a reason to do these kinds of events. And something that we are doing, kind of a big event, our quest for cash, an opportunity for you to win $5,000. That's right. We have 6 different signs up around Grey Bruce. Each sign has a different theme to it. We've made them bigger this year. They've got the head holes cut out so you can put your head in there and become one of the characters in the scene. And each time you do, your name goes into that grand prize draw. But in the meantime, leading up to, we are doing daily progressive winners. Yesterday, Megan and Wyerton, she won $100. Today, I'm going to go back to the website, pull someone's name off, and give them a chance to win $50. And I'm going to do that next. So I'm giving you a warning. All right, you got about 3 minutes.

0: Old Me on Mix 106.5. I'm Sarah. The quest for cash is back. We've done this the last few years. We had so much fun with it. We brought it back. Thanks to our sponsors for their continued support. $5,000 going to be given away on October 19th. But in the meantime, we do have these daily prizes that we will be doing Monday to Friday. And we've gone to the website, pulled a name off the website, and I'm going to say that name. And then I'm going to start this timer here. And they will have a 10-minute and 65-second window to call me back to claim $50. That's the prize today. $50. If they don't claim it, it gets moved to tomorrow and so on and so forth. Keeping in mind that even if you are a daily winner, your name still stays in the draw for the grand prize. So don't be deterred if you are like, oh man, I won $50. That's it. That's done. No, no. No, no, sweet angel. You stay in the draw. Okay. So. Sorry, let me get my timer ready again. It's just on my phone here. Okay. So I am currently looking for Daniel Penty. Daniel Penty of Owen Sound. The timer has started. You officially have 10 minutes and 65 seconds to call me at 519-376-1065 to claim your daily prize of $50 as part of our quest for cash. Again, Daniel Penty. I'm looking for you.
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1: A reminder that coming up at 8:20, we will be celebrating birthdays and anniversaries as we do. 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Today, of course, September 24th. 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Just tell me who is celebrating, who the wishes are coming from, and we'll get those on the air coming up in about an hour, just less than an hour, around 8:20. 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
1: It's 7:30. Good morning. I'm Claire McCormack. A 53-year-old Owen Sound man has been charged with attempted murder after an alleged knife attack. Owen Sound police say they were called to a report of an altercation at a West End residence around 11 Tuesday morning. Police did not disclose more information about the specific location. They say a tenant assaulted his roommate with a knife, leaving the victim with multiple injuries. The victim was transported to the Owen Sound Hospital for treatment. 53-year-old Daniel Matthew Levine is charged with attempted murder. He attended a bail hearing and was remanded into custody. A draft Bruce Dufferin Gray Wellington Unified Regional Transit Study is set to be presented to Gray County's Committee of the Whole today. The study recommends creating a joint municipal services board to run the transit network. Decisions won't be made today. A recommendation report will be brought to the new term of council for consideration. The Association of Road Supervisors Provincial Safety Truck Rodeo was held at the Bay Shore with over 20 municipalities in attendance. Spencer Byers has more.
2: Representative for the Gray County Public Works Association, Paul Stevenson, loves to show off Gray Bruce to the visitors from the event.
3: It's nice to welcome everybody from the province to our little slice of heaven here in Gray County and Owen Sound.
2: Seth Martin from Municipality of Gray Highlands won the John Gluer Memorial Trophy for Driver of the Year, getting 374 out of a possible 390 points. The rodeo is an obstacle course that makes each snowplow driver simulate what they experience on the job, like backing up in tight areas, making sharp turns, and stopping. Mark Grew from the City of Ottawa came in second place, and Jeff Nielsen from the Municipality of Trent Hills came in third. Spencer Byers, Owen Sound.
1: A U.S. judge has struck down Donald Trump's ban on some major U.S. news outlets. He's ordered Trump to reinstate access to the White House for CNN, MS Now, and Politico. The ruling found the revocation of their media credentials was done without constitutionally adequate due process. Time now for a check on sports.
4: I'm RJ Bridehead. Here's the morning sports presented by RE/MAX. The Blue Jays lost both games of the doubleheader to the Orioles, officially eliminating them from the playoffs. Still six playoff spots yet to be claimed, four wild cards in the American League Central and West divisions. The Maple Leafs swept the two split squad games against the Senators. Auston Matthews and John Tavares each had 3 points, so they look ready for Tuesday's opener. The President's Cup starts today. Listowel's Corey Connors tees off just after 1 p.m. Nick Taylor will sit out. The U.S. has won 10 straight against the Internationals. There are reports that the CFL Board of Governors voted to potentially add a team in Quebec City. The league has not confirmed that. And in the NFL tonight, Atlanta visits Green Bay. Now, here's your local sports.
1: Thanks, RJ. Some OHL news. Lucien Bernat and Elliot Arnett are back with the Owen Sound attack after attending NHL camps. The attack play their next game tomorrow in London. 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
1: Mainly sunny today, a light breeze, a high around 19 degrees, the UV index 5 or moderate. A clear sky tonight, the temperature dipping to around 7. Sunny and 19 degrees on Friday, sunny and 21 on Saturday. Right now it's 7 degrees in Lions Head, 9 in Hanover, and it's 8 in Owen Sound. I'm Claire McCormack for all of your latest local stories on demand. 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
1: Hi, is this Sarah?
0: It is Sarah.
1: Hi, how's it going? It's Dan Penty.
0: Hi, Dan. How are you?
1: I can't believe I won something.
0: Yes, you got $50.
1: Sweet.
0: Better than nothing.
1: Oh, that is. Definitely. It was a fun scavenger hunt this year. It was all over.
0: Yeah, it was. We tried to make it a little more challenging, but also fun at the same time.
1: Aw, you guys did a good job.
0: Well, thank you very much, Dan. And didn't you just have a birthday?
1: Yes, I did. Yeah, on Tuesday.
0: Yeah, because I saw the name pop up, and I'm like, I'm sure I just had that guy on my birthday announcements.
1: Yeah, it was great. I record it every year.
0: I love that. Well, congratulations, Dan. You got $50. And, of course, your name will stay in for that grand prize draw coming up in October. If you were to win $5,000, what would you do with the extra cash?
1: I'm going to say put it towards a hot tub for the wifey and I.
0: What's your wife's name?
1: Sherry.
0: Sherry. I'm sure Sherry would appreciate that, too. That's amazing. Well, I wish you the very best of luck, okay?
1: Okay, thank you so much.
0: Congratulations, Dan. $50 going into your bank account. And, of course, his name stays in for the grand prize draw in our quest for cash. That draw is coming up October 19th. Now, you have until October 16th at 3 p.m. to enter. The idea is to find as many of our six signs as possible. Ideally, you find all six, because then your name will go into the grand prize draw six times. Now, the signs are scattered around Grey Bruce. Each one has a QR code on it. You scan the code with your phone, and you take a picture with the sign. You upload through our website. Each time you do, your name goes into the grand prize draw for that $5,000. So again, congratulations, Dan. He is one of our daily winners, and his name will stay in for that draw coming up next month. Now, if you want to get more details about our quest for cash, it's pretty simple. 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It's Bad Habits on Mix 106.5. Good morning.

0: Jane, Bad Habits on Mix 106.5. I'm Sarah. The Toronto Zoo has had another new arrival, and they're turning to the public to decide how to name what they're calling the little potato. Now, this is a southern hairy-nosed wombat that needs a new name. Now, it is a baby girl, and she was recently born at the zoo. The public has until next week to vote on the best name that they think for the new arrival. Now, they have put it down to four different names, and you can vote for your favorite. Now, apparently, just as a little backstory, this wombat hails from Australia and can live for decades. In fact, in 2016, Toronto Zoo had a 34-year-old hairy-nosed wombat that claimed at the time to be the world's oldest wombat at 34. So that's pretty cool. Now, the wombat itself, the baby girl, is not currently on display as they're still getting sort of acclimated and comfortable. But they are hoping to make their debut very soon as part of their Guardians of the Wild exhibit. But again, trying to name this little baby. And the four options that you have to choose from are Nelly, Melba, Matilda, and Clover. So maybe ask your kids. Maybe you got kids listening right now. Good morning, kids. Which of those four names do you think would be the best for this baby wombat? This little potato, which is what they're calling it now. You have until September 30th to vote, which of course is Wednesday of next week. And you can cast your votes by going to torontozoo.com/wombat. Personally, I am gravitating towards Nelly or Clover. But again, have your say at torontozoo.com/wombat.
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0: Tyler Shaw, Run to You on Mix 106.5. It is 7:51. I'm Sarah Carmichael. There is a new movie that is going to be hitting theaters tomorrow starring Brad Pitt. It is called Heart of the Beast.
1: Good job, buddy. We're just going to have to do this the hard way.
2: You can do it.
1: I got you.
2: Easy, fella.
1: We've been through worse.
3: It's not the size of the dog in the fight that matters. The size of the fight in the dog.
4: No, you did not.
1: One last mission.
0: Now, this movie, as I said, is starring Brad Pitt. It is about him as a retired soldier with his dog, Odin, who is a retired combat dog. They obviously have a crazy close connection. They go down in the Alaskan wilderness in a plane crash. Obviously, they survive the crash, but then they have to trek out of the wilderness 58 miles or something like that. And, it looks pretty intense. It does. Brad Pitt, of course, talking about the movie, said working alongside the dog was absolutely awesome. There was actually four different German Shepherds that are all from the same family that portrayed Odin over the course of the movie. Now, Dan Ayer is the director, and something he wants to make sure everybody knows is that the dog survives. I know a lot of people will not watch a movie if something untimely happens to the dog. For instance, I'm still not over Fox and the Hound. I'm still not over that scene in John Wick. Old Yeller, Marley and Me. I'm going to start weeping right now if I keep thinking about those types of movies. But that's not this, okay? The dog survives, and it looks like they go on a major challenge trying to get themselves navigated out of the wilderness. And it looks like a really powerful movie. So that is going to be hitting theaters as of tomorrow. Looks like here in the Owen Sound Galaxy Cinema, they have 7 o'clock and 9:35 showings for tomorrow evening if you would like to see Heart of the Beast starring Brad Pitt. Coming up in 25 minutes, we're going to be celebrating birthdays and anniversaries. So I need to know who you know that is celebrating today. It is September 24th. If there is someone, you can send that information to me through the Red Bay Lodge text line at 519-376-1065. You may also go to our website, mix1065.ca, or use our Facebook page. So let me know who it is that's celebrating, who the wishes are coming from. We're going to get those on the air at 8:20. Also still to come next hour, an opportunity for you to win a family pass for Pumpkin Fest.
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0: 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Here's what's happening now in your neighborhood.
2: It's 8 o'clock. Good morning. I'm Claire McCormack. A 53-year-old Owen Sound man has been charged with attempted murder after an alleged knife attack. Owen Sound police say they were called to a report of an altercation at a West End residence around 11 Tuesday morning. Police did not disclose more information about the specific location. They say a tenant assaulted his roommate with a knife, leaving the victim with multiple injuries. The victim was transported to the Owen Sound Hospital for treatment. 53-year-old Daniel Matthew Levine is charged with attempted murder. He attended a bail hearing and was remanded into custody. A draft Bruce Dufferin Gray Wellington Unified Regional Transit Study is set to be presented to Gray County's Committee of the Whole today. The counties have about $9.5 million from the province to get a system up and running. It recommends a base transit service plan that would connect to Guelph, Orangeville, Collingwood, and Owen Sound. It would see fixed routes along primary highways paired with on-demand or rideshare services connecting to fixed route stops. Decisions won't be made today. A recommendation report will be brought to the new term of council for consideration. A boardwalk replacement project has been completed inside Owen Sound's Harrison Park. A ribbon-cutting ceremony was held this week to mark the completion of the Weavers Creek Boardwalk Replacement Project. The old boardwalk closed 3 years ago over safety concerns. The $179,000 revamp included a full replacement of the boardwalk and some improvements to the natural trail that leads to a view of Weavers Creek Falls. A safety truck rodeo was held at the Bayshore in Owen Sound. Spencer Byers has more.
3: Representative for the Gray County Public Works Association, Paul Stevenson, loves to show off Gray Bruce to the visitors from the event.
4: It's nice to welcome everybody from the province to our little slice of heaven here in Gray County and Owen Sound.
3: Seth Martin from Municipality of Gray Highlands won the John Gluer Memorial Trophy for Driver of the Year, getting 374 out of a possible 390 points. The rodeo is an obstacle course that makes each snowplow driver simulate what they experience on the job, like backing up in tight areas, making sharp turns, and stopping. Mark Grew from the City of Ottawa came in second place, and Jeff Nielsen from the Municipality of Trent Hills came in third. Spencer Byers, Owen Sound.
2: A U.S. judge has struck down Donald Trump's ban on some major U.S. news outlets. He's ordered Trump to reinstate access to the White House for CNN, MS Now, and Politico. The ruling found the revocation of their media credentials was done without constitutionally adequate due process. Time now for a check on sports.
5: I'm RJ Brighthead. Here's the morning sports presented by RE/MAX. The Blue Jays lost both games of the doubleheader to the Orioles, officially eliminating them from the playoffs. Still six playoff spots yet to be claimed, four wild cards in the American League Central and West divisions. The Maple Leafs swept the two split squad games against the Senators. Auston Matthews and John Tavares each had 3 points, so they look ready for Tuesday's opener. The President's Cup starts today. Listowel's Corey Connors tees off just after 1 p.m. Nick Taylor will sit out. The U.S. has won 10 straight against the Internationals. There are reports that the CFL Board of Governors voted to potentially add a team in Quebec City. The league has not confirmed that. And in the NFL tonight, Atlanta visits Green Bay. Now, here's your local sports.
2: Thanks, RJ. Some OHL news. Lucien Bernat and Elliot Arnett are back with the Owen Sound Attack after attending NHL camps. The Attack play their next game tomorrow in London. 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The weather is next.
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2: Mainly sunny today, a light breeze, a high around 19 degrees, the UV index 5 or moderate. A clear sky tonight, the temperature dipping to around 7. Sunny and 19 degrees on Friday, sunny and 21 on Saturday. Right now it's 7 degrees in Tobermory, 9 in Walkerton, and it's 8 in Meaford, Ando, and Sound. I'm Claire McCormack. For all of your latest local stories on demand, Grey Bruce News, wherever you get your podcasts.
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It is Walk Off the Earth on Mix 106.5. I'm Sarah Carmichael. This is the Mix Morning Show. It is 8:13. We got sunshine, and that is going to continue through today. 19 is our high. It is 9 right now outside the studio in the Owen Sound River District. Coming up next weekend, it is the annual Port Elgin Pumpkin Fest happening in the municipality of Saugeen Shores. It is a multi-day event that will involve a car show. There is the Saturday night concert, which is going to be featuring some great bands like Grey Road One. There's also the Pumpkin Patch Pop Stars. There's going to be comedy, the Pumpkin Bowl Friday Night Lights. There is the Midway and the games and the food and all the fun stuff. But plus, of course, the weighing in of all the giant fruits and vegetables. That is a sight to see. Okay. Some of these are bigger than you can even imagine. They get brought in on flatbeds. These things are so huge. You can go to pumpkinfest.org to have a look at all of the information. To start your plan to be there, if you want, you can also buy your tickets ahead of time and be ready for it. You can also win some tickets. In fact, I have a family pass to give away right now. These wristbands will be good for the whole weekend. So if you are interested, we're going to play a little bit of fact or fiction. Pumpkin edition, which is what we've been doing all week. I'm going to say something, and then I want you to tell me if it's true or false. Okay? True or false? Every single part of a pumpkin is edible. I mean, I know we eat the seeds, right? When you're doing your jack-o'-lanterns, you clean out all the guts and you take your seeds and you bake them and you might put some cinnamon on them, maybe some pepper, depending on your preference. But can you eat the rest of the pumpkin? Mm-hmm. I wonder. Again, true or false, every single part of a pumpkin is edible. What do you think? Send me a text, 519-376-1065. Feel free to include your name just to make it easy. And I will choose somebody at random who sends me the right true or false answer, and they will get themselves a family pass for Pumpkin Fest coming up next weekend in Port Elgin. You can get details about it by going to pumpkinfest.org. According to the countdown on the website, we are 9 days, 44 minutes away from the start of the event. And we are just a few minutes away from the start of the birthday and anniversary announcements. So I will just remind you that if you do know someone with a birthday today and you want me to include them, you can quickly send me a text or head to our Facebook page and let me know who is celebrating and who the wishes are coming from. Left the

and Time Machine on Mix 106.5. I'm Sarah, and this is the Mix Morning Show. Recently, someone who is a recruiter went on TikTok, and they said that the Gen Z, not that they're the only ones that do this, but specifically, she did say Gen Z should stop bringing their iced coffees into job interviews, because those who are interviewing you are going to perceive that as maybe a little disrespectful. You think?

0: the best wife, mom, and grandmother. Love from your husband, Murray, daughter, Caitlin, son, Mackenzie, daughter-in-law, Cass, granddaughters, Blair Bear, and Nora. Happy birthday, Annie Kim. Hope you have a wonderful day from the rest of us Crazy Carmichaels. We love you. Also, a happy anniversary going out to Mackenzie and Cass Carmichael, who are celebrating 4 years today. Love from your girls and the rest of the family. A happy fifth birthday going out to Ripley today. Love from Mama Bear. Have a good day. Happy birthday to Terry King. Best wishes. Enjoy the day. A happy sweet 16 going out to Charlie from the Fam Jam. Happy birthday to Derek in Shallow Lake. A wonderful husband, father, and grandpa. Have an amazing day. Love your wife, Angela, and the family. A happy birthday going out to Trent today. Love ya. A happy fifth birthday to our beautiful Olive May Kuzdak. Enjoy your cupcakes with your class. Oh, fun. We love you very much from Mom, Dad, Liam, Amelia, and Edith. Also, another birthday wish for Olive. Lots of love from your big cousins, Alexis and Ava, Aunt Katie, Uncle Mac. Enjoy your day at school, Olive, and feel free to let me know if there's any extra cupcakes, because I would be more than happy to help you take care of those. It wouldn't be an issue at all. I'm a bit of a cupcake monster. Oh, goodness. Famous birthdays today. Jackie Sandler is turning 52. She, of course, is an actress. She's also married to Adam Sandler. She is the mother of Sunny and Sadie Sandler, who are also actresses. Happy birthday, Jackie. Kevin Sorbo. Remember Kevin Sorbo? He was Hercules. He was in the legendary Journeys. He was also Captain Dylan Hunt on Andromeda. He's turning 68 today. Happy birthday, Kevin Sorbo. And, of course, happy birthday, happy anniversary going out to anybody who's going to be celebrating today. We send you all the best. If you know someone with a birthday this week and you want me to include them in my announcements tomorrow, keep in mind, on Fridays, we do the weekend as well. So you can send those wishes in ahead of time by going to the website, mix1065.ca.
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1: It's 8:30. Good morning. I'm Claire McCormack. A 53-year-old Owen Sound man has been charged with attempted murder after an alleged knife attack. Owen Sound police say they were called to a report of an altercation at a West End residence around 11 Tuesday morning. Police did not disclose more information about the specific location. They say a tenant assaulted his roommate with a knife, leaving the victim with multiple injuries. The victim was transported to the Owen Sound Hospital for treatment. 53-year-old Daniel Matthew Levine is charged with attempted murder. He attended a bail hearing and was remanded into custody. A draft Bruce Dufferin Gray Wellington Unified Regional Transit Study is set to be presented to Gray County's Committee of the Whole today. The study recommends creating a joint municipal services board to run the transit network. Decisions won't be made today. A recommendation report will be brought to the new term of council for consideration. The Association of Road Supervisors Provincial Safety Truck Rodeo was held at the Bayshore with over 20 municipalities in attendance. Spencer Byers has more.
2: Representative for the Gray County Public Works Association, Paul Stevenson, loves to show off Gray Bruce to the visitors from the event.
3: It's nice to welcome everybody from the province to our little slice of heaven here in Gray County and Owen Sound.
2: Seth Martin from Municipality of Gray Highlands won the John Gluer Memorial Trophy for Driver of the Year, getting 374 out of a possible 390 points. The rodeo is an obstacle course that makes each snowplow driver simulate what they experience on the job, like backing up in tight areas, making sharp turns, and stopping. Mark Grew from the City of Ottawa came in second place, and Jeff Nielsen from the Municipality of Trent Hills came in third. Spencer Byers, Owen Sound.
1: A U.S. judge has struck down Donald Trump's ban on some major U.S. news outlets. He's ordered Trump to reinstate access to the White House for CNN, MS Now, and Politico. The ruling found the revocation of their media credentials was done without constitutionally adequate due process. Time now for a check on sports.
4: I'm RJ Bridehead. Here's the morning sports presented by RE/MAX. The Blue Jays lost both games of the doubleheader to the Orioles, officially eliminating them from the playoffs. Still six playoff spots yet to be claimed, four wild cards in the American League Central and West divisions. The Maple Leafs swept the two split squad games against the Senators. Auston Matthews and John Tavares each had 3 points, so they look ready for Tuesday's opener. The President's Cup starts today. Listowel's Corey Connors tees off just after 1 p.m. Nick Taylor will sit out. The U.S. has won 10 straight against the Internationals. There are reports that the CFL Board of Governors voted to potentially add a team in Quebec City. The league has not confirmed that. And in the NFL tonight, Atlanta visits Green Bay. Now, here's your local sports.
1: Thanks, RJ. Some OHL news. Lucien Bernat and Elliot Arnett are back with the Owen Sound attack after attending NHL camps. The attack play their next game tomorrow in London. 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
1: Mainly sunny today, a light breeze, a high around 19 degrees, the UV index 5 or moderate. A clear sky tonight, the temperature dipping to around 7. Sunny and 19 degrees on Friday, sunny and 21 on Saturday. Right now it's 7 degrees in Lions Head, 9 in Hanover, and it's 8 in Owen Sound. I'm Claire McCormack for all of your latest local stories on demand. 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

0: Ed Sheeran and Ozzy Zam on Mix 106.5. It is 8:41. I'm Sarah Carmichael, and this is the Mix Morning Show. A gorgeous sunny day today, 19 the high. It's 9 right now outside the studio. I asked for you to play along with my little fact or fiction pumpkin edition. And what I gave to you today was this. That every single part of a pumpkin is edible. True or false? Asked for you to text in your answer for your chance to win a family pass for Pumpkin Fest coming up next weekend in Port Elgin. And the answer is true. Yes, you can eat the skin, the leaves, the flowers, the pulp, the seeds, and even the stem of the pumpkin. Not that you'd probably want to. I wouldn't imagine it to be tasty, but you can technically eat it. A big thank you to all who texted in. Looks like it was a mixture of true falses. Pretty much a 50-50 split on that. But thank you for playing along. Congratulations to Barb. You're going to get yourself that family pass of tickets for Pumpkin Fest coming up next weekend in Port Elgin. I will have one more opportunity for you to play Fact or Fiction Pumpkin Edition coming up tomorrow morning. In the meantime, for details about the event itself, you can visit pumpkinfest.org.
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0: Denaro. It's Sam Felt with Calling on Mix 106.5. I'm Sarah Carmichael. Tomorrow, the Owen Sound Attack are going to be headed to London to face the Knights, our arch nemesis. It is probably going to be a really pushy, shovey game. And if you can't make it to London to cheer the boys on in person, you'll be able to hear the game on our sister station, 89.3 CFOS FM, as part of Bear Radio, starting with the pregame at 6:30. Matt Hermes will travel with the team, broadcast live from Canada Life Place. And then on Saturday, the boys are going to be back, and they're going to be hosting the Guelph Storm at the Bayshore. Matt will also be there doing the play-by-play on 89.3, as we are once again this season doing both away and home games on Bear Radio. For those who can't make it to the Bayshore but still want to stay in touch with the team, certainly feel free to tune in. The pregame at 6:30, and then the play-by-play, and then following that, they have the post-game show, which features some fantastic interviews, sort of a wrap-up of things, and also information about the games going forward. It is going to be an exciting season. We've got lots of new players. We've got new faces behind the bench as well, and looking forward to really getting everything rolling. 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Doors will open at 6, and the puck drops at 7. Go, Attack, go!
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for Netflix called Office Romance. It only got about a 47% on Rotten Tomatoes, but I thought it was pretty cute. It's Jennifer Lopez, and If You Had My Love on Mix 106.5. I would recommend it if you are looking for something to watch, especially now that we are into fall. We're going to be spending more cozy nights at home on the couch, and I can't wait. This song reminds me of high school. I can completely picture myself driving across town in my mom's RAV4 on my way to OSCVI with this song absolutely blasting for no reason at all. I just wanted to make an entrance, I suppose. So I'll send this one out to all of my OSCVI classmates. It's Crazy Town. It's Butterfly on the Mix.

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Doubt It's My Life on Mix 106.5. On Saturday night, after the attack game, Ryan and I got home and took our dogs for a walk, as we usually do, you know, before bedtime. We were walking along the West Side Harbor, and there was quite a few people there with their fishing poles trying to catch things. And there was actually a group of gentlemen, and they are a family, and one of them was able to catch a fish, a salmon, and reel it in over the west side wall. And we stopped for a second just to, you know, congratulate him and kind of check the fish out. And we found out that this man was from South Africa. He was visiting the area because one of the family members is getting married. And I guess some of them are from South Africa, living here presently, whereas this is the grandfather who traveled here specifically for this event. And it was his first time fishing, and he was able to catch a salmon in the harbor. So I thought that was really cool. And if you are part of that family...

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1: Classified Inner Ninja on Mix 106.5. I'm Sarah Carmichael. This is the Mix Morning Show. Had a real, you know, you live in a small town when moment the other day. I was visiting the vet because my one dog, Remy, is on a medication because he gets really itchy. And so I was picking up his meds. And when I walked in, there's a girl there who I went to high school with. Shout out Krista. And then I spoke to Cassie behind the desk. She was really good friends with my younger sister growing up, and I paid for my medication, and then I go to leave, and there is a girl named Adele walking in, who I used to figure skate with and went to high school with, etc., known for years. And all I could think of is, like, this isn't something that ever happens in a big city, right? You don't run into three people in the very same place within 5 minutes that you know. And it was kind of awesome. So you never know who you're going to bump into at the vet's office. Now, speaking of your pets and taking proper care of them, the Owen Sound Animal Shelter is having a rabies clinic coming up on Saturday at their location, 10 to 2. Bring your cat, bring your dog. It is a 3-year vaccination that they are given. It is $30. Cash is preferable. Cash is king in that instance, because then they can do it as fast as possible, not having to wait for debit machines, credit machines, etc. So just bring your $30, bring your dog on a leash, bring your cat in a cage, and they will make sure that they are properly vaccinated. If you have any questions, you can call the shelter at 519-

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3: Mainly sunny today. A light breeze. A high around 19 degrees. The UV index 5 or moderate. A clear sky tonight. The temperature dipping to around 7. Sunny and 19 degrees on Friday. Sunny and 21 on Saturday.
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3: Mainly sunny today, a light breeze, a high around 19 degrees, the UV index 5 or moderate. A clear sky tonight, the temperature dipping to around 7. Sunny and 19 degrees on Friday, sunny and 21 on Saturday.
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1: The Meaford Scarecrow Invasion set to go for another year. It's September 9th through October 18th in the town of Meaford. And to tell us about all the festivities, I've got Mr. and Mrs. Scarecrow, Val and Larry, on the line.
2: It's our 30th year. This started off in 1996, and we're so pleased to be representatives of the Scarecrow Invasion. The parade will start on October 2nd at 6 p.m., and ending at the harbor to the family festival full of games and activities for the youngins. Keep going.
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Alex Cartel, you get what you give on Mix 106.5. And certainly being in a relationship does affect your bank account. You're going for dinner. You're going to movies. You're buying each other gifts. But how much does it cost to break up? According to a recent survey done, it's estimated that a breakup will cost between $500 and $1,000. Keeping in mind that that is if you weren't living with the person, because obviously if you have to part ways in that regard, it's a lot more expensive because you got to come up with first and last month's rent, security deposit at a new place, you know, pay for moving costs. But this is if you break up with someone that you've just kind of been dating, $500 to $1,000. The number one thing that people spend money on after a breakup, self-care. Yes, get your hair did, get your nails done, get a massage. Second is wardrobe. Yeah, you know, new you, get yourself feeling good. Then they have vacations and therapy. I suppose depending on how good or bad the relationship was, that would be a priority. 28% of people in the survey said that spending money after the breakup helped them heal.

0: this Be All Right on Mix 106.5. I'm Sarah. The International Plowing Match is on this week in Walkerton. Today, tomorrow, Saturday, it continues. If you're interested, you can go to plowingmatch.org/IPM2026. Looks like today they're having the children's parade at 11. There's going to be music by Ivelin Coble at 10:30, the Mudmen at noon, the Owen Sound Step Dancers Club at 2:30, Jammin' North at 4. They also have music on the Pavilion Lounge stage. There's going to be the Ram Truck Corral with Ram Rodeo, Canadian Cowgirls Precision Drill Team. There is music. There is food. There is demonstrations. There's lawnmower races today at the Event Center 1 West 2. And if you're interested, again, all the details are at plowingmatch.org/IPM2026. Don't miss the square dancing tractors. I actually saw a video of this on our Facebook page yesterday, and I couldn't believe it. It's amazing, the precision, but also, who came up with the idea for square dancing tractors? I'm curious. There's the Lumberjack Show. 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

0: back at the Disco High Hopes on Mix 106.5. It's Sarah Carmichael. This is the Mix Morning Show, and I have high hopes for today because it's gorgeous. We've got a high of 19, and right now it is about 10 outside the studio in downtown Owen Sound. Congratulations again to Barb. She picked up a family pass for Pumpkin Fest coming up next weekend. I will give you another opportunity to win, a final opportunity tomorrow morning. Also, congratulations to Dan. He was my Quest for Cash daily cash winner. Picked up $50 just because he called me back. And, of course, his name will remain under the grand prize draw coming up October 19th for $5,000. It is not too late. You have until October 16th at 3 p.m. to enter. We have six signs in total that are around Grey Bruce. The more signs you find, the more times your name goes into the draw. All the details are at mix1065.ca. And I am going to leave it at that. I will remind you, though, that tomorrow being Friday means the Mix Zoo. Renee from the Owen Sound Animal Shelter will be in around 9:30, and that is brought to you by Lucky Dog Motors. I have to get out of here and get home to my own animals, my doggies, but I will be back with you nice and early tomorrow to kick off your Friday at 6 o'clock. Drive safe, take care, and please tell your dog I said hi.
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12: Mainly sunny today, a light breeze, a high around 19 degrees, the UV index 5 or moderate. A clear sky tonight, the temperature dipping to around 7. Sunny and 19 degrees on Friday, sunny and 21 on Saturday.
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Yeah, we got 3 tickets to the Brand Van concert happening this Monday night at the Pacific Palisades. Well, you can all call in if you want to answer a couple of questions. Mainly, what is Todd's favorite cheese? Jackie just called and said it was a form of rock for. Let's see if it's that.

0: James Bay, Let It Go on today's Hit Music Mix Center 6.5. Jason Robbins back with you. And as you can probably tell, no, my voice has not come back quite yet, but I think it's getting there, right? I sound a little bit back to normal, maybe. I'll be with you until 2 o'clock. Regardless, I do want to talk about some events happening tonight, some events coming up this weekend and throughout the week, some different fall activities you might be checking out. And since today's Thursday, we'll have your Throwback Thursday topic in there too.
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0: degrees, the UV index 5 or moderate. A clear sky tonight, the temperature dipping to around 7. Sunny and 19 degrees on Friday, sunny and 21 on Saturday.
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1: 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First, it's Runaround.
2: Only need me when it's torn down. But I've been living uptown lately. Hit me with the runaround, but I don't wanna run for you.

0: Olivia Dean, A Man I Need, on today's Hit Music, Mixnet 6.5. Coming up tonight is the Southgate All Candidates Meeting that is happening in Southgate from 6:30 to 9. 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
6: Mainly sunny today, a light breeze, a high around 19 degrees, the UV index 5 or moderate. A clear sky tonight, the temperature dipping to around 7. Sunny and 19 degrees on Friday, sunny and 21 on Saturday.
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Stacey's mom on today's Hit Music, Mix 106.5. It is almost time for Throwback Thursday. First, it's Ellie Goulding with Love Me Like You Do.

0: Serena Ryder, Electric Love on today's Hit Music Mix 6.5. It is officially time for Throwback Thursday, throwing it back to the year 1986. Some of the top toys were Laser Tag, Nintendo Entertainment System, Transformers, and Teddy Ruxpin. Some of the top songs were Say You, Say Me, I Miss You, On My Own, How Will I Know, and Party All the Time. Happy Throwback Thursday.
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7: Mainly sunny today, a light breeze, a high around 19 degrees, the UV index 5 or moderate. A clear sky tonight, the temperature dipping to around 7. Sunny and 19 degrees on Friday, sunny and 21 on Saturday.
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I want to talk about birthdays and anniversaries. First, it's Mario's Trench with Who Do You Love? Well,

0: Katy Perry, this is how we do on today's Hit Music, Mix 106.5. Do you know someone celebrating a birthday or an anniversary tomorrow or over the weekend? 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
5: 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In the Lifestyles tent, you can see Elgin Jewelers, All Things Canning, and much more. Of course, the plowing is going on earlier in the day, so if you want to see that, make sure to come before the afternoon. It's on from 8:30 in the morning until 5 every night, so you have plenty of time to swing by. Admission at the gate is $25 for adults and $5 for kids. There's lots of parking all around, and lots do fill up fast, but don't worry, they have shuttles running 24/7. There's so much to see and do at this year's International Plowing Match, so stay tuned for more updates.
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6: Sunshine today with a high of 19, then clear sky tonight and a low of 3. Risk of some frost overnight. Tomorrow, a mix of sun and cloud and 19. Sunny and 21 on Saturday.
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0: The Weeknd, Out of Time on today's Hit Music Mix 6.5. You're not out of time yet because the International Plowing Match and Rural Expo is still going on until Saturday, and I'm trying to figure out when I can get there because I think it was last year or the year before that I went, and it's always so much fun. There's so many things to check out. It is true when they're like, you can't see it all in one day. Yeah, it is probably true. It's going on in Walkerton this year. There's like Ram Rodeo, parades, farm equipment, and so many different exhibits too to check out and walk through. I love seeing all the different vendors. If you want details, it is posted up on our events calendar with a link to their website. 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
2: Good afternoon. It's 12 o'clock. I'm Matt Hermes. A 24-year-old Huron County man has been charged in relation to a theft investigation in Hanover. Hanover police say they were contacted about a theft from a business in the 800 block on 10th Street in the southern Gray County town. It happened Monday when a male suspect allegedly stashed more than $200 of goods in a backpack and left the store. Store employees managed to track down the thief and recovered the stolen goods, and Hanover police later identified the suspect. He was located riding a bicycle that police say was stolen from a local school. A 24-year-old Gorey man was arrested and charged. Hanover police allege he was found in possession of stolen merchandise from a few other stores. The parking lot at the Harry Lumley Bayshore Community Center was bustling yesterday as drivers from more than 20 communities were in Owen Sound for the provincial safety truck rodeo. Spencer Byers has more.
3: Representative for the Gray County Public Works Association, Paul Stevenson, loves to show off Gray Bruce to the visitors from the event.
4: It's nice to welcome everybody from the province to our little slice of heaven here in Gray County and Owen Sound.
3: Seth Martin from Municipality of Gray Highlands won the John Gluer Memorial Trophy for Driver of the Year, getting 374 out of a possible 390 points. The rodeo is an obstacle course that makes each snowplow driver simulate what they experience on the job, like backing up in tight areas, making sharp turns, and stopping. Mark Grew from the City of Ottawa came in second place, and Jeff Nielsen from the Municipality of Trent Hills came in third. Spencer Byers, Owen Sound.
2: Bruce County will be introducing a new medical priority dispatch system starting next month. The county's Director of Emergency Services, Steve Shaw, says it will be deployed by London Central Ambulance Communications.
5: Right now, when we're assigned on a code 4, so lights and siren call, we can't get deferred on another call. Whereas this system, if there's a higher priority call, we can get diverted to another to that call.
2: Bruce County staff told councillors other municipalities in Ontario that have already implemented the priority dispatch system have seen positive results. More than $10,000 was raised for the Bruce Peninsula Community Food Bank through the third annual Empty Bowls fundraiser. It was held this week at Salvation Army Wyerton Community Church, where guests enjoyed soup from five local restaurants. All of the proceeds from Empty Bowls will support the Bruce Peninsula Community Food Bank, which assists more than 100 households each month. On the national news, Canada's population grew just a half percentage point over the past year, marking the lowest annual increase since the Second World War. StatsCan says the country's estimated population reached 41.8 million in July. Changing international migration trends is noted as the main factor for lower growth. And the number one baby girl name in Canada is now Charlotte. Olivia is second, and a new name has entered the top 10, Nora. StatsCan says Noah remains the most popular name for newborn boys in our country for a fifth straight year. In sports, Harry Nancy is back with the Owen Sound Attack after attending camp with the Toronto Maple Leafs. There are two games in the OHL tonight. The Attack are in action tomorrow on the road against London Knights. Saturday, it's a home game at the Bayshore as the Guelph Storm are in town. You can catch all Attack games this season on our sister station, 89.3 CFOS. Major League Baseball, it's an off day for the Blue Jays ahead of their final series of the season this weekend against Cincinnati Reds. The Jays were officially eliminated from playoff contention yesterday as they were swept by Baltimore Orioles. WNBA tonight, Toronto Temple have their final game of their inaugural season on the road against Connecticut. And in the NFL, week 3 kicks off with Green Bay Packers hosting Atlanta Falcons. That's underway at 8:15. You can always find more sports on the RE/MAX Grey Bruce Realty Sports page at BayshoreBroadcasting.ca. 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Your weather's coming up next.
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2: Sunshine today with a high of 19, then clear sky tonight and a low of 3. Risk of some frost overnight. Tomorrow, a mix of sun and cloud and 19. Sunny and 21 on Saturday. Right now, it's 18 in Owen Sound's River District. I'm Matt Hermes for all of your latest local stories on demand. 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

Hold on, we're going home on today's Hit Music, Mixin' 6.5. We're not quite yet, but I do want to talk about some fall activities. First is Chapel Roan with Pink Pony Club.

0: on today's Hit Music, Mix 6.5. Yesterday I was talking about the other day I went to Smith's Apples and Farm Market, which it had been a while since I had been there, but so much fun getting hot apple cider, of course, going through the corn maze, seeing the apples, you know, picking the apples, obviously. But I'm always on the hunt for more fall activities. I want to go to a pumpkin patch, like a really big one, and I did go to one the other day to somewhere else in the area, and it was good, but it wasn't huge, you know what I mean? And I want to go to a really big one. I don't know. If you would like and you have some details or some information, send me a text on the Red Bay Lodge text line, 519-376-1065.
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2: Sunshine today with a high of 19, then clear sky tonight and a low of 3. Risk of some frost overnight. Tomorrow, a mix of sun and cloud and 19. Sunny and 21 on Saturday.
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0: Shaboozy Cowgirl on today's Hit Music, Mix Air 6.5. 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The Meaford International Film Festival 20th anniversary is taking place, and it is running tomorrow up until Sunday. 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
8: If you want to see square dancing tractors, awesome presentations, and lots more, stop by the International Plowing Match. It's on all week long with lots for you to check out. Today, you can see the Ram Rodeo two times at noon and 3. There's also plenty of educational tents, including the Hydro One Education Center. Unfortunately, yesterday, I didn't get a chance to walk through the Mini Bruce Park, so I'm hoping to do that today. They have it set up and finished with a lighthouse, tents for each town, and a mini welcome sign. There is entertainment running all day long with artists like Naomi Barstow. The actual plowing starts earlier in the day, so if you want to see that, make sure to swing by in the morning or early afternoon. At the gate, it's only $25 for adults and $5 for kids. Don't be alarmed if you have to park a little ways away. They have shuttles running 24/7. We'll be here all day at the International Plowing Match, so if you see me, stop by and say hi.
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9: Sunshine today with a high of 19, then clear sky tonight and a low of 3. Risk of some frost overnight. Tomorrow, a mix of sun and cloud and 19. Sunny and 21 on Saturday.
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0: Ellie Goulding, Burn on today's Hit Music, Mix Number 6.5. Every Friday morning, Sarah's joined in studio by a guest up for adoption from the Owen Sound Animal Shelter. It's always adorable, that I can guarantee you. It's always changing. You don't know exactly what it's going to be, and you could be the new owner of said pet. Tune in. 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

0: Scott Hellman, Kinda Complicated on today's Hit Music, Mixin' 6.5. It's actually not complicated. This Saturday at the Owen Sound Animal Shelter, they're hosting their annual rabies clinic from 10 a.m. until 2 p.m. It is an opportunity to have your dog or cat or dogs or cats vaccinated against rabies. 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
8: Sunshine today with a high of 19, then clear sky tonight and a low of 3. Risk of some frost overnight. Tomorrow, a mix of sun and cloud and 19. Sunny and 21 on Saturday.
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2: 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You see all kinds of music activities, the children's activity, playground has all kinds of things happening there. New last year, but it's still my favorite this year, is Gravity Box Basketball. You have to be there to see it. There's a horse pull. There's lots of antique tractors and other equipment around. Beef cattle show and lots of music in the outdoor stage and inside the fiddle and step dance competition, which is a pretty big deal. On to Sunday, more western horses and heavy horse show, and inside there'll be 4-H line dancing.
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0: Timber on today's Hit Music Mix It 6.5. 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

0: Nickelback, How You Remind Me on today's Hit Music, Mix 96.5. It's officially time for me, Aislinn Robbins, to sign off for the rest of the day. But I will be back once again tomorrow for your Friday already. Little reminder to be tuned in tomorrow morning as Sarah will draw another name as part of our Mix Quest for Cash. So if you have scanned one of those signs, make sure to be tuned in tomorrow. I hope you're able to stay tuned. The Milkman will take things over from here. Stay safe, stay healthy, slow down for wildlife, and I'll talk to you tomorrow.
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9: Sunshine today with a high of 19, then clear sky tonight and a low of 3. Risk of some frost overnight. Tomorrow, a mix of sun and cloud and 19. Sunny and 21 on Saturday.
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Milkman checking in on your no repeat workday as this gorgeous weather continues. The 24th of September today. Let's open up our Today is Holiday calendar and see what today is all about. Today is Bluebird of Happiness Day. It's Bollywood Day. Who knew this was a thing? I'm just learning that this is a thing. Lash Stylist Day. Also, National Cherries Jubilee Day today. It's Remember Me Thursday, an international awareness campaign dedicated to finding permanent loving homes for shelter pets. And today is also National Punctuation Day. Period. End of sentence. New paragraph. It begins with Virginia to Vegas. It's just friends. 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

0: 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And I am told, because a little birdie did tell me, that you're kind of a fan of all things true crime. Well, I'm glad you're here because it's time for our true story that began a while back with a 43-year-old woman in Virginia who crashed her red Mini Cooper into a police cruiser and kept on going. Cops had to chase her down. Once they got her pulled over, they did smell a strong odor of alcohol coming from her car, and they took her off to jail. Well, a new detail has emerged regarding this arrest. Seems when they got to the jail, the woman said she needed to use the bathroom, which, of course, they allowed her to do so long as the door was open a crack, because they didn't want to take a chance on her drinking from the sink before taking her breathalyzer test. And she didn't. Instead, she drank out of the toilet. Ew. The trick didn't work, by the way. The breathalyzer analysis showed a blood alcohol level more than 3 times the legal limit. She's been charged with DUI and hit and run, her second offense. And today's true crime story of the day.
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6: Sunshine today with a high of 19, then clear sky tonight and a low of 3. Risk of some frost overnight. Tomorrow, a mix of sun and cloud and 19. Sunny and 21 on Saturday.
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106.5. Oh, hey, another winner this morning in the Mix Quest for Cash. A Mix 106.5 instant replay of that win is on the way. So you know Repeat Where Take does continue with Charlotte Cardin, The Way We Touch. 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

0: Repeat Workday Mix 106.5 with Shaboozy and Good News. Well, it was good news this morning on Mix Mornings with Sarah. Another winner in the Mix Quest for Cash.
1: Hi, how's it going? It's Dan Penty. I can't believe I won something.
2: Yes, you got $50.
1: Sweet.
2: Better than nothing.
1: Oh, that is, definitely. Yeah, it was a fun scavenger hunt this year. It was all over.
2: Yeah, it was. We tried to make it a little more challenging, but also fun at the same time.
1: Aw, you guys did a good job.
2: Well, thank you very much, Dan. And didn't you just have a birthday?
1: Yes, I did. Yeah, on Tuesday.
2: Yeah, because I saw the name pop up, and I'm like, I'm sure I just had that guy on my birthday announcements.
1: Yeah, it was great. I record every year.
2: I love that. Well, congratulations, Dan. You got $50. And, of course, your name will stay in for that grand prize draw coming up in October. If you were to win $5,000, what would you do with the extra cash?
1: I'm going to say put it towards a hot tub for the wifey and I.
2: What's your wife's name?
1: Carrie.
0: Once you've got that hot tub, guys, let me know. I'll be right over. I'll bring the tunes. 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

0: Mix 106.5 and Taylor Swift, I Knew It, I Knew You, from the soundtrack to Toy Story 5, which as of yesterday is now streaming on Paramount Plus. She's dropping a brand new single tomorrow, and watch for her coming up on Sunday at the Video Music Awards. It is the Milkman Inn on your no repeat workday. And if getting your grumpy teenager to bed feels like an impossible battle, science is weighing in with an unlikely solution. Maybe try this. Pay them. Science says that works. Researchers have discovered that offering students a small cash reward for getting at least 7 hours of sleep a night can actually boost both their shut eye and also help raise their grades. For the study, a team from the University of Pittsburgh recruited more than 1,100 students with an average age of 19. Some of them were paid the equivalent of around $7 each time they managed to sleep for at least 7 hours on a weeknight. Over the month-long experiment, those offered the cash bonus slept for an average of 19 minutes longer each night. This extra sleep came from going to bed earlier rather than sleeping later in the morning. But not only did they sleep longer, the teenagers also achieved a measurable improvement in academic performance.
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8: Sunshine today with a high of 19, then clear sky tonight and a low of 3. Risk of some frost overnight. Tomorrow, a mix of sun and cloud and 19. Sunny and 21 on Saturday.
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1: Ah, dirty. Too dirty to clean my act up. If you ain't dirty, you ain't.

get dirty. Okay. Christina Aguilera on your No Repeat Workday. It's Mix 106.5 with the Milkman. And what do you think? Is it time to replace LOL? Gen Z says yes, and they've offered some alternatives. Those are on the way. She's Kelly Clarkson. What doesn't kill you makes you stronger. Mix 106.5.

0: Hoop and Omi at Mix 106.5, your no-repeat workday. His name could be an abbreviation for something you text to a friend. O-M-I, simple as that. What would it mean, though? I'll work on a definition for that in a little while. Right now, let's talk about those abbreviations that we do text. Gen Z is upset with millennials. Apparently, millennials are quite disingenuous when they use the term LOL, which, of course, is short for laugh out loud. And Gen Z is offering up some other options, terms we can use. For example, L-A-L, laughed a little. Or maybe you want to try this one the next time you text a friend. L-I-M-H. Laughed inside my head. Another option, WTHS. What the heck? Sure. There's also this, acumen, A-C-O-O-M-N, air came out my nose. LBO, laughing by obligation. Or SC, sensible chuckle. These are alternatives to LOL being offered up by Gen Z. There's LSIDC, rolls right off the tongue, doesn't it? Laughing so I don't cry. TJNW. That joke needs work. Any idea what this means? B-T-U-I-T, B-twit, bringing this up in therapy. I like this one. A-Y-F. Any idea? Are you flirting? H-bat is an option, hanging by a thread. I-S-T, I'm screenshotting this. And I would like to throw one more into the mix, if I may. L-M-B-O, laughing my butt off.
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11: Sunshine today with a high of 19, then clear sky tonight and a low of 3. Risk of some frost overnight. Tomorrow, a mix of sun and cloud and 19. Sunny and 21 on Saturday.
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2: 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You see all kinds of music activities, the children's activity playground has all kinds of things happening there. New last year, but it's still my favorite this year, is Gravity Box Basketball. You have to be there to see it. There's a horse pull. There's lots of antique tractors and other equipment around. Beef cattle show and lots of music in the outdoor stage and inside the fiddle and step dance competition, which is a pretty big deal. On to Sunday, more western horses and heavy horse show, and inside there'll be 4-H line dancing.
1: That's right. 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

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The square dancing tractors were back yesterday. The 107th International Plowing Match and Rural Expo continues today in Walkerton and continues through Saturday. 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
0: It is our daily look at the nuttier side of the news. Your Thursday news nuggets beginning with Samsung, who sent out an update for their AI-operated refrigerators yesterday. And, well, that ended up shutting a lot of them down. Owners said they tapped an update's notification, and then their smart fridge just stopped working. The company blames that on an internal test of the software that accidentally was sent to customers by mistake. For the most part, these issues do seem to be localized to customers in South Korea. Mothers with kids were surveyed about their sleep habits. 62% of moms feel they need permission from someone else to prioritize sleep. 94% of moms have fallen asleep somewhere unexpected since having a kid. A job recruiter on TikTok posted a warning to Gen Z earlier this week. Here's the warning. Stop bringing iced coffee to job interviews. It's perceived as disrespectful to the potential employer. It also makes it look like you're kind of just dropping in while in the middle of doing shopping or whatever. Wonder if they'll have this at the Bayshore anytime soon. If you go to a New York Islanders game this season, you'll have a chance to try a grilled cheese sandwich stuffed with Nerds candy. Apparently, this is not an unheard-of combination. It's been popular for a while. The woman at the center of the Lake America sweatshirt controversy in Halifax has learned the fallout isn't so funny. Family First Credit Union says Jane Smith is no longer employed by the company effective immediately.
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4: Westside Nurseries on Highway 21 in Owen Sound.
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0: 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Gray Damon of Station 19 is 39. Ian Bowen, he was in Teen Wolf, also in Yellowstone, he's 50. And Kevin Sorbo is 68 today. 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
4: Good afternoon. It's 4 o'clock. I'm Matt Hermes.
5: A theft investigation in Hanover has resulted in charges against a 24-year-old Huron County man. Hanover police say they were contacted about a theft from a business in the 800 block on 10th Street in the southern Gray County town. It happened Monday when a male suspect allegedly stashed more than $200 in goods into his backpack and then left the store. Store employees managed to track down the thief and recovered the stolen goods, and Hanover police later identified the suspect. He was located riding a bicycle that police say was stolen from a local school. A 24-year-old Gorey man was arrested and charged. Hanover police allege he was found in possession of stolen merchandise from a few other stores. More than $10,000 was raised for the Bruce Peninsula Community Food Bank through the third annual Empty Bowls fundraiser earlier this week. Spencer Byers has more.
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5: A new Bruce County housing development has broken ground in Walkerton. The East Ridge Road Community Housing Development will include 41 new affordable units. The $16.4 million project is an investment by the county into more affordable housing options in Brockton. The first of two Owen Sound candidates meetings being hosted by the Owen Sound and District Chamber of Commerce is coming up next week. The city's mayoral candidates will have the opportunity to share their perspectives on key municipal issues next Tuesday evening at the Harry Lumley Bayshore Community Center. The 2026 municipal and school board elections are scheduled for Monday, October 26th. There are six candidates running for mayor in Owen Sound. Longtime Mayor Ian Boddy is not seeking re-election. On the national news, Canada's population grew just a half percentage point over the past year, marking the lowest annual increase since the Second World War. StatsCan says the country's estimated population reached 41.8 million in July. Changing international migration trends is noted as the main factor for lower growth. And the number one baby girl name in Canada is now Charlotte, ending a 10-year run of Olivia being the most popular name for newborn girls. StatsCan says Noah remains the most popular name for baby boys for a fifth straight year. In sports, Harry Nancy is back with the Owen Sound Attack after attending camp with the Toronto Maple Leafs. There's two games in the OHL tonight. The Attack are in action tomorrow on the road against London Knights. Saturday, it's a home game at the Bayshore as the Guelph Storm are in town. You can catch all Attack games this season on our sister station, 89.3 CFOS. There are 11 NHL preseason games tonight. The Maple Leafs are done their exhibition calendar. They'll play their season opener next Tuesday against Montreal Canadiens. Major League Baseball, it's an off day for the Blue Jays ahead of their final series of the season this weekend against Cincinnati Reds. The Jays were officially eliminated from playoff contention yesterday as they were swept by Baltimore Orioles. WNBA tonight, Toronto Tempo close out their regular season in Connecticut. And in the NFL, Week 3 kicks off with Green Bay Packers hosting Atlanta Falcons. That's underway at 8:15. Your weather is coming up next.
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5: Mainly clear sky tonight with a risk of some frost overnight as it falls to a low of 3. Tomorrow, mainly sunny and a high of 19. And for the weekend, sunshine on Saturday and Sunday with highs of 21. Right now, it's 20 in Owen Sound's River District. I'm Matt Hermes for all of your latest local stories on demand. 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

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Francisco Yates on your No Repeat Workday. Justin Bieber before that. He's making celebrity headlines today. 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

0: Mornings, 106.5. Ironic, Alanis Morissette on your no-repeat workday. The milkman, and as promised, here it comes.
1: All the gossip, all the buzz. It's celebrity stuff.
0: Yes, Justin Bieber spotted at LA's MacArthur Park on Monday afternoon, giving fans a free impromptu performance. He also took time to pose for selfies with fans. Hit mobile game Monopoly Go has announced a new Halloween-themed collaboration with K-pop demon hunters. Taylor Lautner and his wife, Taylor Lautner, welcomed their first child, a baby girl named not Taylor Lautner, but Lennon Taylor Lautner. Nicole Kidman is calling on viewers to speak up and demand a fourth season of Lioness from Paramount Plus. The season three finale aired this past Sunday. A fourth season is still up in the air. 3 weeks after its release, Coyote vs. Acme has made more than $100 million worldwide. This is the movie that Warner Brothers wanted to scrap for a tax write-off in 2023. The movie cost them $50 million to make, so yeah, they have now doubled that money. Outkast suing an up-and-coming artist named Overcast, O-V-R-Cast, almost spelled identically. They're suing for the, quote, improper, willful, unauthorized, and illegal use of a nearly identical name. They say they had an agreement with him to change his name, but he did not. Kylie Kelce helping support Back Her Game. It's a national search in the U.S. to find a girls' team that embodies the joy of sports and help them win big. She and Dove will award one girls' sports team a trip to the Women's World Cup. Olivia Dean, a huge fan of custard creams, and sometimes when she's asked for them in her dressing room in other countries, they get confused, and instead of giving her custard creams, they give her custard. They are not the same. Michelle Williams from Destiny's Child is now a sophomore at Regent University. She is studying psychology. And Drake releasing a clothing line to celebrate the 25th anniversary of Degrassi, The Next Generation. 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
8: Mainly clear sky tonight with a risk of some frost overnight as it falls to a low of 3. Tomorrow, mainly sunny and a high of 19. And for the weekend, sunshine on Saturday and Sunday with highs of 21.
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106.5. Tomorrow being Friday, just as we do every Friday morning at 9:30. On Mixed Mornings with Sarah, we will introduce you to another pet available for adoption through the Owen Sound Animal Shelter. That pet will actually be right here in the studio. The Mix Zoo, brought to you by Lucky Dog Motors, the largest indoor car lot in Grey Bruce. This is

0: Mix 106.5, there goes talk. 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Another good looking day, but a chilly night ahead. So let's get you set for indoor stuff, more specifically TV and streaming options for tonight. 8:15 this evening, Thursday night football. The Green Bay Packers hosting the Atlanta Falcons. Other options include the 25th season premiere for Hell's Kitchen, the 13th season premiere for American Horror Story. Special Forces World's Toughest Test is on tonight. Stewart fails to save the universe. Stewart has failed to capture my imagination. I tried to get into that show. Not doing it. If you're into it, just so you know, the first season finale airs tonight. Also, the fourth season finale for Star Trek Strange New Worlds, and the streaming premiere for Jackass Best and Last on Paramount Plus, and the series premiere of A Different World on Netflix. If that title sounds familiar, yes indeed, it's an updated revival of the sitcom from 1987.
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11: 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Mainly clear sky tonight with a risk of some frost overnight as it falls to a low of 3. Tomorrow, mainly sunny and a high of 19. And for the weekend, sunshine on Saturday and Sunday with highs of 21.
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0: 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An unabashedly bad dad joke, if you will, each and every day at this time. What is a flea's favorite way to travel? 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
13: Good afternoon. It's 5 o'clock. I'm Matt Hermes. A theft investigation in Hanover has resulted in charges against a 24-year-old Huron County man. Hanover police say they were contacted about a theft from a business in the 800 block on 10th Street in the southern Gray County town. It happened Monday when a male suspect allegedly stashed more than $200 in goods into his backpack and then left the store. Store employees managed to track down the thief and recovered the stolen goods, and Hanover police later identified the suspect. He was located located riding a bicycle that police say was stolen from a local school. A 24-year-old Gorey man was arrested and charged. Hanover police allege he was found in possession of stolen merchandise from a few other stores. More than $10,000 was raised for the Bruce Peninsula Community Food Bank through the third annual Empty Bowls fundraiser earlier this week. Spencer Byers has more.
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13: A new Bruce County housing development has broken ground in Wacherton. The East Ridge Road Community Housing Development will include 41 new affordable units. The $16.4 million project is an investment by the county into more affordable housing options in Brockton. The first of two Owen Sound candidates meetings being hosted by the Owen Sound and District Chamber of Commerce is coming up next week. The city's mayoral candidates will have the opportunity to share their perspectives on key municipal issues next Tuesday evening at the Harry Lumley Bayshore Community Center. The 2026 municipal and school board elections are scheduled for Monday, October 26th. There are six candidates running for mayor in Owen Sound. Longtime Mayor Ian Boddy is not seeking re-election. On the national news, Canada's population grew just a half percentage point over the past year, marking the lowest annual increase since the Second World War. StatsCan says the country's estimated population reached 41.8 million in July. Changing international migration trends is noted as the main factor for lower growth. And the number one baby girl name in Canada is now Charlotte, ending a 10-year run of Olivia being the most popular name for newborn girls. StatsCan says Noah remains the most popular name for baby boys for a fifth straight year. In sports, Harry Nancy is back with the Owen Sound Attack after attending camp with the Toronto Maple Leafs. There's two games in the OHL tonight. The Attack are in action tomorrow on the road against London Knights. Saturday, it's a home game at the Bayshore as the Guelph Storm are in town. You can catch all Attack games this season on our sister station, 89.3 CFOS. There are 11 NHL preseason games tonight. The Maple Leafs are done their exhibition calendar. They'll play their season opener next Tuesday against Montreal Canadiens. Major League Baseball, it's an off day for the Blue Jays ahead of their final series of the season this weekend against Cincinnati Reds. The Jays were officially eliminated from playoff contention yesterday as they were swept by Baltimore Orioles. WNBA tonight, Toronto Tempo close out their regular season in Connecticut. And in the NFL, Week 3 kicks off with Green Bay Packers hosting Atlanta Falcons. That's underway at 8:15. Your weather is coming up next.
15: Let's talk about the keeper of mornings, leftovers, and midnight snacks. And then there's the magic transformer that turns your ingredients into breads, cakes, and culinary masterpieces. What we're really talking about is the heartbeat of your home. Hi, I'm Lindsay McDonald Brooks, and I own Leon's. 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Because this isn't just shopping. 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
13: Mainly clear sky tonight with a risk of some frost overnight as it falls to a low of 3. Tomorrow, mainly sunny and a high of 19. And for the weekend, sunshine on Saturday and Sunday with highs of 21. Right now, it's 20 in Owen Sound's River District. I'm Matt Hermes for all of your latest local stories on demand. 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

0: 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In fact, this morning we gave away another $50 on Mix Mornings with Sarah, and we especially love hearing just how much fun you're having finding these signs. 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
0: Wow. 20% of us cannot remember the last time we did what in the bathroom. 20% of us cannot remember the last time we changed our toothbrush.
3: Fun fact for you.
0: You may be overdue then. And finally this, 5 o'clock fun fact. Men who do this live longer than those who don't. Probably for a few good reasons. Men who kiss their wife before going to work live longer than those who don't.
1: Fun facts.
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10: Mainly clear sky tonight with a risk of some frost overnight as it falls to a low of 3. Tomorrow, mainly sunny and a high of 19. And for the weekend, sunshine on Saturday and Sunday with highs of 21.
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Mix 106.5, looking forward to some hockey this weekend. The Attack on the road tomorrow in London, but Saturday home game taking on the Guelph Storm, 7 p.m. at the Bay Shore. The Milkman getting you home with Lizzo. It's about damn time. Mix 106.5.

0: You and I, Andrew Lee, Mix 106.5, The Milkman, here to remind you that it's not all doom and gloom and political divide on social media. There's still some good stuff out there, some fun stuff even, and dare I say, funny stuff.
1: Facebook funny.
0: And I found the funny, some Facebook funnies. These are actual status updates found on Facebook like this. I've decided when I've met someone for the third time and I still don't remember their name, I'm just going to relocate. I hate when that happens so much. Facebook funnies. I am not the bigger person. I'm just trying really hard not to become a documentary. Then there's this. During these trying times, I always make it a point to check in with my friends who actually play the lottery. Which reminds me, I got to check my ticket from last night. All bread is flat if you sit on it. And then there's this Facebook funny. You don't have to be everyone's cup of tea. Instead, be the person dogs run to first. Isn't that great? Facebook funnies.
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12: 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Mainly clear sky tonight with a risk of some frost overnight as it falls to a low of 3. Tomorrow, mainly sunny and a high of 19. And for the weekend, sunshine on Saturday and Sunday with highs of 21.
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0: Mix 106.5. Cups of coffee, Jamie Fine, winding down our time together on this Thursday. The Milkman, so looking forward to getting you home for the weekend. That is my job tomorrow. Best job ever. Before I go, if you wouldn't mind, please, when you do get home, would you pet your pets for me? 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I'll pet mine for you when I get home to them in just a little bit and meet you back here tomorrow, 2 till 6 on Mix 106.5. 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

0: 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A proud part of Bayshore Broadcasting. A proud part of Grey Bruce. And proudly Canadian. Mix 106.5, keeping you connected. 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
1: Good evening. It's 6 o'clock. I'm Matt Hermes.
2: A theft investigation in Hanover has resulted in charges against a 24-year-old Huron County man. Hanover police say they were contacted about a theft from a business in the 800 block on 10th Street in the southern Gray County town. It happened Monday when a male suspect allegedly stashed more than $200 in goods into his backpack and then left the store. Store employees managed to track down the thief and recovered the stolen goods, and Hanover police later identified the suspect. He was located riding a bicycle that police say was stolen from a local school. A 24-year-old Gorey man was arrested and charged. Hanover police allege he was found in possession of stolen merchandise from a few other stores. More than $10,000 was raised for the Bruce Peninsula Community Food Bank through the third annual Empty Bowls fundraiser earlier this week. Spencer Byers has more.
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2: A new Bruce County housing development has broken ground in Walkerton. The East Ridge Road Community Housing Development will include 41 new affordable units. The $16.4 million project is an investment by the county into more affordable housing options in Brockton. The first of two Owen Sound candidates meetings being hosted by the Owen Sound and District Chamber of Commerce is coming up next week. The city's mayoral candidates will have the opportunity to share their perspectives on key municipal issues next Tuesday evening at the Harry Lumley Bayshore Community Center. The 2026 municipal and school board elections are scheduled for Monday, October 26th. There are six candidates running for mayor in Owen Sound. Longtime Mayor Ian Boddy is not seeking re-election. On the national news, Canada's population grew just a half percentage point over the past year, marking the lowest annual increase since the Second World War. StatsCan says the country's estimated population reached 41.8 million in July. Changing international migration trends is noted as the main factor for lower growth. And the number one baby girl name in Canada is now Charlotte, ending a 10-year run of Olivia being the most popular name for newborn girls. StatsCan says Noah remains the most popular name for baby boys for a fifth straight year. In sports, Harry Nancy is back with the Owen Sound Attack after attending camp with the Toronto Maple Leafs. There's two games in the OHL tonight. The Attack are in action tomorrow on the road against London Knights. Saturday, it's a home game at the Bayshore as the Guelph Storm are in town. You can catch all Attack games this season on our sister station, 89.3 CFOS. There are 11 NHL preseason games tonight. The Maple Leafs are done their exhibition calendar. They'll play their season opener next Tuesday against Montreal Canadiens. Major League Baseball, it's an off day for the Blue Jays ahead of their final series of the season this weekend against Cincinnati Reds. The Jays were officially eliminated from playoff contention yesterday as they were swept by Baltimore Orioles. WNBA tonight, Toronto Tempo close out their regular season in Connecticut. And in the NFL, Week 3 kicks off with Green Bay Packers hosting Atlanta Falcons. That's underway at 8:15. Your weather's coming up next.
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2: Mainly clear sky tonight with a risk of some frost overnight as it falls to a low of 3. Tomorrow, mainly sunny and a high of 19. And for the weekend, sunshine on Saturday and Sunday with highs of 21. Right now, it's 20 in Owen Sound's River District. I'm Matt Hermes for all of your latest local stories on demand. 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

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You bought a new car and your career's really taking off. 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
12: Mainly clear sky tonight with a risk of some frost overnight as it falls to a low of 3. Tomorrow, mainly sunny and a high of 19. And for the weekend, sunshine on Saturday and Sunday with highs of 21.
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10: Mainly clear sky tonight with a risk of some frost overnight as it falls to a low of 3. Tomorrow, mainly sunny and a high of 19. And for the weekend, sunshine on Saturday and Sunday with highs of 21.
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